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A blinding torrent of rain and a brilliant burst of sun. 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For every cloudy morning, there's a midnight moon above.

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1: 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Grinning from ear to ear. Don't let go, don't let go. On tight. Pays off another heavenly hump day flight. That midday fellow, Luke Costello, back on the scene with another rock and roll reggae machine. Get it done, having some fun, and you know the place, 92.com. For the next solid 2 hours, nothing but the soundtrack of your life as we go here, there, everywhere, even up there with that air, because that was so rare. But you're ready. I know you are. Let's take that magical, musical mystery tour together, show. Get up out of your seat, get on your feet. You got your hand and take a stand and come with me. Your midday fellow, Luke Costello, on Cruising 92.

if we look to the answer as to why for so many years we achieved so much, prospered as no other people on earth, it was because here in this land, we unleashed the energy and individual genius of man to a greater extent than has ever been done before. Freedom and the dignity of the individual have been more available and assured here than in any other place on earth. The price for this freedom at times has been high, but we have never been unwilling to pay that price. Those who say that we're in a time when there are no heroes, they just don't know where to look. The sloping hills of Arlington National Cemetery, with its row upon row of simple white markers bearing crosses or stars of David, they add up to only a tiny fraction of the price that has been paid for our freedom. Each one of those markers is a monument to the kind of hero I spoke of earlier. Their lives ended in places called Belleau Wood, the Argonne, Omaha Beach, Salerno, and halfway around the world on Guadalcanal, Tarawa, Porkchop Hill, the Chosin Reservoir, and in 100 rice paddies and jungles of a place called Vietnam. Under one such marker lies a young man, Martin Treptow, who left his job in a small town barbershop in 1917 to go to France with the famed Rainbow Division. There on the Western Front, he was killed trying to carry a message between battalions under heavy artillery fire. We're told that on his body was found a diary. On the flyleaf, under the heading My Pledge, he had written these words: America must win this war. Therefore, I will work, I will save, I will sacrifice, I will endure. I will fight cheerfully and do my utmost as if the issue of the whole struggle depended on me alone. We must realize that no arsenal or no weapon in the arsenals of the world is so formidable as the will and moral courage of free men and women. It is a weapon our adversaries in today's world do not have. It is a weapon that we as Americans do have. Let that be understood by those who practice terrorism and prey upon their neighbors. As for the enemies of freedom, those who are potential adversaries, they will be reminded that peace is the highest aspiration of the American people. We will negotiate for it, sacrifice for it. We will not surrender for it now or ever. We are Americans.

0: and a blessed good morning to each and every one of you on this hump day. Yes, indeed. Yours truly, Lou Costello, on the Wheels of Steel. And thank you so much for joining the party. It is always so nice to have each and every one of you right here at Cruisin92.com. So thank you so much. We do appreciate it. Today, this was Clyde's idea. Who knows what's going to happen, folks? Buckle up. He wants to do a doo-wop Wednesday. I don't know how this is going to work out, but either it's going to be like a make it or a break it. But Clyde's pretty good on this music, so we'll see what happens, shall we? And I'm sure you're going to like it, because it's all of the great music that made this whole thing happen way back when. And it seems to be, as far as I know, all these many decades, all ages, from all over, still like to hear that kind of music. So we're going to give it a shot on this Wednesday. Of course, the phone lines are ready to go. I'll give it to you right now. If you want to call in and make a request, dial the number. It is 856-602-0537. 856-602-0537. All right. You ready, Clyde? All right, let's do this. Where are you, bud? Where'd you go? Oh, there he is. There he is.
1: Uh-oh. Guess what day it is?
2: Julie.
1: Huh?
2: Julie.
1: Huh? Guess what day it is?
2: Julie.
1: Huh?
2: Julie.

0: what day it is.
1: Anybody? Anybody? Mike.
0: Huh?
1: What day is it, Mike?
0: Huh?
1: Woo-hoo! Mike.
0: Huh?
1: What day is it, Mike?
0: Huh?
1: Oh, come on. I know you can hear me. Leslie, guess what today is?
2: It's hump day.
1: Hump day!
0: Woo-hoo!

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As we kick it off with Clyde on a hump day, a little doo-wop for each and every one of you right here at Cruisin92.com. 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

None better than the Capriz Drive Band. They hail from Ozone Park in New York. And a bunch of great guys. I think there's only one original now. But I had the very, very honor and pleasure of working with these guys. And what a hoot. What a hoot. Now, what's interesting about this particular song, because we're talking about back in the day. Well, I talked with Nick Santa Maria many times, and we talked about the song when it came out, and it was like around right 1982. As a matter of fact, Heisky, Mr. High Lit himself, was the first guy to play that song in Philadelphia, and of course South Jersey, and so forth. And people just loved it because it sounded like it should have been 20 years ago. Well, the story behind it is Nicky was, you know, they had that great big hit, There's a Moon Out Tonight. And then they followed it up with There's a Moon Out Again when they did the album in 1982. So I said to Nick, you wrote the song in what, 61? He goes, yeah, I wrote it in 61. I said, we're in the dressing room and we're getting ready to go out on stage. I said, 61. He said, well, I was in the process of writing the song. And I said, well, what happened? I mean, 61 to 1982? And he just looked at that, he had that smile on his face. He said, oh. He said, I said, why did you wait so long? He said, my pen ran out of ink. And everybody cracked up. And he did that on stage a couple of times, too. Just a swell fellow, without a doubt. All right, now, here's a little something. You might find it interesting. I do, always did. The group The Olympics had a big hit. And the song was Baby Holly Gully. And then they had an opportunity to do another number. As you'll hear very soon, you'll say, that's the same song. Well, the song, but the lyrics are different. Now, in order for them to do that, they had to pick up a different name so they didn't get in trouble with the record label. So I'm going to give you the original. It's the Olympics doing Baby Holly Gully, and then you'll hear the next song, which basically is identical, and they'll be recording as The Vibrations.

Yes, indeed. The vibrations became the Olympics. The Olympics became the vibrations. The same song, just changed the words a little bit, and they had a hit with both. How about that? Crazy stuff, this business, I'm telling you. Crazy. All right, let's see where... Oh, here we are. Oh. All right, buckle up, folks. Buckle up. Here comes my buddy, Gianni Maestro, along with his buddies, the Brooklyn Bridge. Takes a song that was originally done by the Flamingos. And it sounds like this.

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All there. How about that? Thank you, Johnny Maestro. I know you're looking down, and I know you're smiling, brother. Thank you so much. 25 great years, buddy. Thank you.

Ah, good old-fashioned doo-wop the way it's always been. Right here, yours truly, Lou Costello, on the Wheels of Steel. That group was known as the Ladders. The Ladders, right here. And the phone lines are wide open for a little while, and then they start to smoke, baby, I'm telling you. Better get all over this. 856-602-0537. All right, Clyde, here's your request.

debonair, to debonair. On a hump day. Oh my goodness gracious. Good stuff. And we obviously have struck a chord because the phone lines are getting crazy and they're loving the music from back in the day. Thank you so much. This is where I live each and every day. It's kind of like that Ronnie Millsap song, Lost in the 50s. Well, I am too. And I have no desire to move on. This is where I live. And so many of you are with me. Thank you so much. We do appreciate it. Virginia in Millville, she's digging it. Tony Passalacqua and the Fascinators.

0: Ah, yes, indeed. The one and only, the Dell Vikings right there, Crip Johnson. And, yeah, you're surely right here, Lou Costello. That particular song, if you, how many of you remember seeing the, what was it, Jack Lemmon and Matthau, Grumpy Old Men? Well, then they had a follow-up to that, Grumpy Old Men. And in that particular movie, that was one of the soundtracks. The Dell Vikings, and I Hear Wedding Bells.
1: Rabba-labba-labba-labba-ding-dong. 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
0: Everybody! Rock and roll to soothe your savage soul on a hump.

On the request line, this is where I live, brother.

sounds of Mr. Ronnie Millsap. What a killer record that was. Oh, and still is. Lost in the 50s and is still of the night. Yes, indeed. And that had to be a number one hit for him. It just had to be. Probably went gold. Killer record, man. Absolute killer record. Right here at cruising92.com. Ah, yes, we have to give him the old top of the hour stuff, and then we'll keep moving on into hour number two on a hump day. And it's time to get smooth and in the groove.

0: We get a lot of calls for that. Yes, indeed. Take me home. The Mills Brothers right here at cruising92.com. The doo-wop diner. We're
1: this
0: digging
1: the
0: scene
1: on
0: the rock and roll record machine. Hey, Pookie Hudson, are you ready? My buddy. And the Spaniels. Pookie Hudson.

the late, great Pookie Hudson and the Spaniels right there. Another great guy to be able to hang out with, and we did. And we, good times, good time. Judy checking in. She said, hey, I heard you asked about the song in Pittsburgh. Yes, Chapel Bells by the Fascinator. She said, I want to go to Pittsburgh. Okay. What's it going to cost? Judy, it's free. Let's go to Pittsburgh. These are the Skyliners.

Skyliners by request. All right, that's for you, Judy. Thank you so much for checking in. Yours truly, Lou Costello, right here on Cruisin92.com. And the Doo-Wop Diner has been open since 10 o'clock. And the songs are coming out, and the group are coming out, and the wonderful people that are stopping by at the Doo-Wop Diner. Yes, indeed. And 26 years ago, we opened the Doo-Wop Diner. 26. That's it. Yeah. And it ran for 25 years. And then we decided, well, maybe we're just going to let it ride. Ah, but you fine folks wouldn't allow it. Nay, nay. So for just about a year, the diner was closed. And then now, it's now open. It was a nighttime thing. Every Wednesday night. Now, it's 5 days a week. During the daytime. Thank you. So, one of the things that I always like to say is, it's the Doo-Wop Diner. Come on in, sit down, and get some of what I got. Because you'll never go hungry at the Doo-Wop Diner.

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Superiors right there. And Lost Love. And we got about 30 minutes to go, I guess. So you got time. Give me a little ring-a-ding on the ting-a-ling. You play it, I'll say it. Here's that phone number. 856-602-0537. Look out.

goes out to Sue, and that is one of my all-time favorite songs by the Flamingos. I was such a fool to fall in love with Y.O.U.

you, if you were listening to that, you may have said, oh, that's Frankie Lyman. Nay, nay. It's Frankie's little brother, Louie Lyman. And let me make sure we got it correct. The Teen Courts. Louis Lyman and the Teen Courts. Frankie's little brother. And he had a couple of hits, too. You just heard one called Please Tell the Angels. How about that? All right, cruiser92.com. Once again, I'm giving you the phone lines a lot because we had to change that number, and I want the folks out there to understand where we are. We got it all locked in now. This is a done deal, folks. So, request line, 856-602-0537. And Robert wants to go to Pittsburgh. What is it with Pittsburgh today?

Oh, you got to love it. You got to love it. Dell Vikings, another trip to Pittsburgh. Here comes Mr. Eugene Church, if you're ready.

Mr. Eugene Church right there. All right, all the way back to 1955. This group was known as the Robins from 53 to 55. And then they splintered away, and most of the guys wound up becoming the group known as the Coasters. However, these are the Robins.

Oh, yes, indeed. Tough Tony and those Imperials. Killer record. Killer record. Right here at cruising92.com and watching the clock here. You got to be careful, the witching hour. But so far, it's been a blast. Thank you so much for being out there. Thank you for all of the requests. Loving it, loving it. And I hope you're enjoying it, too. They're telling me, people are giving me some feedback, and they're saying it's really nice and clear, the song, the songs and the music. Tell that to my engineer, Tommy T. Tommy T is one of the sharpest guys I've ever known who can work around a radio station and pretty much get anything he has to have done, done. He's a genius. And yes, I'm throwing hearts and flowers at him because it's true. He's a genius. He and Dennis, who unfortunately passed away years ago, they put this whole studio together. I'm sitting in my home. Not easy to do, folks, to put all this stuff in here. One of my bedrooms became a radio station. I'm enjoying that. But hats off to Tommy T. Great guy. Knows what he's doing, and he's been a big, big help to me. That you can take to the bank. On the request line, and from time to time, well, I guess I started to play this about a year or so ago, maybe two, and there's been calls for requests on this particular song a lot. Country, but you'll know it when you hear it.

Toby Keith, ladies and gentlemen, performing that at the People's Choice Award back in 2023. Wow. What a guy. He passed away too young. We lost him. Too young. What a talented man. As we get there, well, we got about 10 minutes to go. Stick around for that. It's been a great morning. Thank you so much. I can't thank you, all of you, enough. The calls, the texts, all of it. I can't thank you enough because so many of you know that this is all I ever wanted to do. And boy, I had a lot of crappy jobs coming up. I mean, I sold life insurance and this and that and oh my. And spent a lot of time in the corporate world, which was a pretty good gig and it paid very well. But never ever did I let go of wanting to do this. And the only way I could ever do it is because of each and every one of you. Yes, my teacher was High Lit, the best professor I ever had. But then it was on my own when he said, "All right, brother, you're up." I would have never had this opportunity if it wasn't for all of you wonderful people who listen all the time. Thank you. Thank you so very, very much. I really do appreciate it.

today. 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'Cause when you need love, yes, you want a lover. But when things get rough and the going gets a little tough, that's when you'll want a shoulder.

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By our last request, our final request, Mr. Alan Jackson.

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But I was out of know that the wreckage on my plane had been picked up and spotted, and my girl in Lover's Lane. And meanwhile, back in the States.

Meanwhile, back in the jungle. The boys in the jungle had me.

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